0: Te mueve.
1: Well now, we call this the act of mating. But there are several other very important differences between human beings and animals that you should know about.

Bad times in life is like a telephone. You never know when it's a go ring. But when it ring, just pick it up and receive. When you finish, put down the receiver and carry on. Cause the sun will always